another world is here to meet the sun. Did you hear?

I say he was lifting a fat broth into his mouth with a spoon. His name was in the newspaper.

Don't worry, be happy. Don't worry, be happy. Let's go.

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Michael Valiano on the electric guitar. Thank you. Thank you, and thank you for coming up to the Poisson Rouge. Yeah. So Poisson Rouge is, if rouge is red, so it means red fish, but we don't call them red fish, we call them, no, you call them goldfish, we call them red fish. But they're orange, right? So we're both wrong. All right, well, that was great.

Thank you, ladies and gentlemen. This band is called the Clunk Orchestra, because that's the sound it normally makes in front of audiences.